it's a hijack. Why you deflection like he me ain't even like that? Thank my newest pinky ring for an ice pack. Shorty keep on damn requesting me about some Snapchat. I don't even like rats, invested in some ice traps. Pull up to the trenches on my jewelry, yeah, I'm like that. I just put my finger in them, cause she like that. Don't

All those negatives turn me into a professionist. I wasn't sentimental with no sentiment. Every day running around the streets, feels leveling. We just run it up. Coming up, lost for entities to get this money up.

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Ask for advice, get money twice. I'm from the dirty, but that Chico nice. Y'all call it a moment, I call it life.

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I wanted to remember music is my best friend.